0: ahora recordamos esto con la voz del inolvidable Barry White.
1: Just because it's here today, it can be gone tomorrow. And that's one thing that you'll never in your life ever.
0: Y esto se llama Me gustas tal como eres.
1: If I'll ever change towards you, because baby, I love you. 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Just the way.